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0: 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Squad 3, EMS 3, EMS 60, paramedic ambulance 609, paramedic ambulance 51 North Medical Order 2, operations 112 to 2044.
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0: 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Paramedic Email 609, Email 60, 10 Alpha 2. 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
1: Paramedic Email 51, with 2.
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3: 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We're operating on Alpha 6, is that correct?
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2: Charles County North Medical, are you on Alpha 3?
0: North Medical, that's correct.
2: I got it.
0: Charles County 2, Calvert Tower 2, St. Mary's Squad 2, unit responding 6971, 6971, Bucktown Court, off of Prince Frederick Road. Caller advised they left the stove on for 30 to 45 minutes. Home now smells like gas after trying to air the home out. Agent 5-1, are you direct?
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0: Charles County to ambulance safety. 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

0: taking them to staging at Crockett and Bucktown.
1: Six nine seven one Bucktown Court, Prince Frederick Road, seven five gas leak, Calvert Tanker 2 is due operations. Turn off 6, 2055.

0: Commander Charles, who are my next two suppression units, 22 and what other unit?
1: You got engine 5-1, engine 22 is suppression. You've got Calvert Tower 2, St. Mary's Squad 2 also coming. And we just alerted for Calvert Tanker 2.
0: Okay. Commander 22, when you arrive on the scene, you come up with your meters. 5-1's meters are not working. And Command 2, St. Mary's Squad 2, and Calvert Tower 2, whichever unit gets here first, bring your meters up here.
2: I'll be right with

and Command Charles News responding, two-story single family with nothing on the alpha side. 5-1 to give you a 360 momentarily.

0: 7645, 7645, Notting Hill Lane, office in Planning Road. 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
1: Calvert Tanker 2 with 2.
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0: 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You had very low volume. 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
1: I was advising my 360 is complete. Two-story walk out on the rear and gas meters on the Bravo side of the house.
2: Man's okay.

0: Command 2, Seminary Squad 2. We'll give you the recon. Right now, I have yourself and Engine 22 working with you, okay?
1: Fire copy.
2: Yeah, retired from Austin Station.

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1: Maybe.
0: Have you started first already out here?
1: Try that again. The gas company, virtual, is that what you're saying?
0: That's right. Are they on the way out here yet?
1: Not that I'm aware of.
0: You might want to get them started out here.
1: What's the reasoning?

0: Commander Recon. What's the reason for purchase propane?
1: That way they can come out here. They've secured their propane. We have zero readings upstairs and downstairs. I'm getting ready to have a sniffer come through just to double check everything on that side.
0: Okay. Is it emergent or can it wait till tomorrow morning? Let the homeowner contact them.
1: Stand by, I'll let me talk to the homeowner.

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0: 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We found out that there was a leaking. 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Leaked gas in the house. They turned it off, secured it. We turned the gas back on. No need for works to come out.
1: Okay, I'll take the recommendation when you're ready.
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0: 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My medic's aboard the ambulance for 51.
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White Plains Park 1, St. Charles Parkway for the Delta Heat Exposure. EMS 51, paramedic emails 37 are due operations, South 2, 2135.

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0: 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For the Delta Heat Exposure, EMS 60 is your operation South Q, 2137.
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3265, 3265 Herlock Place, apartment 11305 over Vivian Adams Drive. Charlie, sick person. EMS 3, paramedic, ambulance 840, air do operations, set off to 2141.

0: 3265, 3265, Harlock Police Department, 11305. Charlie Sick Person, Fairman Game of Cuba Zero Operations, set off to 2142.
1: Charles County to Ambulance 60. 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

2335-2335, Tawny Drive off the Acton Lane. Off 6th, person EMS 3, paramedic EMS 37. I do proceed on Traffic 2, 2225.

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2: K-12 is here with me at D3 getting narcotics. He'll be delayed.
3: 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We'll go ahead and hold him unavailable. 609 is coming from the hospital. 12 is going to be closer.
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Big Ben Towing, 3535 Henry Ford Circle. Still chest pains, paramedic emails, 39 is to operations, off 2, 2356.

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0: 534-19534.
1: Lariat, please. South Enterprise, please. Riddell, trouble breathing. Paramedic, ambulance 37 is to operation south 2. 003.

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0: Ocean King 127, be advised you have MI-16 Bravo in route to you as well.
1: 209, Cowboys. Do you have an ETA on them?
0: Charles County, MI-16 Bravo.
2: We're about 10 minutes out, but we are familiar with the patient.
0: And what's 209 copy?
1: 209 copies.
0: 128.
2: MI-16B, Gamma 209.
1: 209.
2: Did you still need us coming since we are familiar with the patient?

0: this is ambulance 209. Repeat the last.
1: Did you still need us to come en route? Because we are familiar with the patient. We've run them frequently.
0: She wants to go to the hospital, so we're getting her ready. If you want to transport her, it's fine. Either way. How far are you?
1: Okay, we can't transport. We're in a chase unit.
0: Never mind then. We'll take her. We'll go to Charles Regional.
2: Roger, thank you.

at the Westlake Shell, 2007-2007, Small Drive West. Charlie, overdose, paramedic, emails 12, is due operations, Alpha 2, 131.

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1: Paramedic Ambulance 12, turn off 2.
0: Paramedic Ambulance 12.
2: Turn the Paramedic Ambulance 12.

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0: Over to this.

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1: Analyst 209.
0: To 911 at the hospital.
1: I copy, have you landed at the hospital 203?

front of 3060-3060 Washington Road for the motor vehicle collision. Squad 3 MS3 paramedic ambulance 37 are due operations, set off to 209.

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1: Squad 3, turn off 2.

0: response from the dealership in front of EMS 32 Old Washington Road.
1: Charles 10, you need to squad 3, clear medicamus 37, you direct on notes.
2: That's right. I'm ready.
1: 213.
3: 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Hold on, service also.
1: 214.

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0: 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EMS 11, paramedic ambulance 118, or due to proceed on to mouth 2, 355.
1: Command 4-2.
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2: Do you have any additional information or do you know if the caller stayed on the scene? 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
3: That's a negative, ma'am. 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
2: I'm direct. I'll continue to search the rest of Mount Victoria Road, but that's right now, nothing's found.
3: Copy. Love advice. Checking the wood line as well.

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1: County 2, all units responding on Mount Victoria Road. Sheriff's office is out with the vehicle. It's going to be closer to Rice's place.

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Operations on 10 Alpha 2 at 550.

Utility St. Mary's County, 37866, 37866 Mount Wolf Road, the Charlie Sick Person, EMS 5, EMS 15 are alerted. Operation St. Mary's Alpha 1, 631.

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on Crane Highway in front of 2215 Crane Highway for the motor vehicle collision. SWAT 3, EMS 3, paramedics 39 are being alerted. Operations on 10 off of 2, 703.

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0: 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Sheriff's office is out with a vehicle. It's going to be in the parking lot, 2225 Crane Highway. They're out with a vehicle.
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1: Copy, Squad 3. Is it going to be for a line to the building, or is it going to be from a pole?
0: There's going to be a meter. I'm not sure what it was connected to, but there was a meter that's been disconnected and hit.
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Operations on St. Mary's Alpha 1, 730.

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It's a veteran's home. For the proper sick person, EMS 5 is being alerted. Operations on St. Mary's Alpha 1, 736.

902-902 Barrington Drive off of Smallwood Drive for the Charlie Stroke. Paramedic Ambulance 39 is being alerted. Operations on 10 Alpha 2 at 743. Call for EMS 5, EMS 15, St. Mary's County has been canceled, 743.

3833-3833 Ocean Sunfish Court off of Quillback Street. For the Delta chest pains, paramedic ambulance 609 is being alerted. Operations on 10 off of 2754.

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So the Charlie unconscious. 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
4: 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Thank you.
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0: Yes, sir. We're on route to you, Charles Regional, priority number 3 from building 959 on Dahlgren. You can just give them a heads up. It's a 21-year-old male, a psych emergency possible.
1: What was your priority?
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3: 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We're out of service momentarily.

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1: We don't have a ALS unit that's close enough that's going to meet you before you're going to make it to the hospital.
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1: Am I 16?
0: The unit requesting ALS Rendezvous, what's their location? What's their route of travel?
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2: Taylor, 12 and quarters.
3: Yes, sir. This patient's going to need CPAP as soon as you get here. He's quite sick. Just want to let you know what to bring in. Have your stretcher ready and bring CPAP inside the house.
2: Okay, cop.
1: MIA-16, you trying to assist?
0: We were going to, but when we walk outside, I hear him passing by now, so I don't think we'll give any assistance. I'm sorry.
1: That's okay. We appreciate it.

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1: Charles Kennedy, Amway at 60. 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
0: No worries.
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0: Ambulance 37 to Charles, we're clearing the hospital. Do you want us to respond to that? Paul Bravo at Lariat Place.
1: Ambulance 37, that's correct. Turn off the two.

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0: 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Staffing a 2, please.
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0: 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Alerting for the BLS unit from EMS 12, EMS 60, paramedic MI 16 are due to respond. Operations 10 Alpha 2, 1045.
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Paramedic Ambulance 118 is being alerted. Operations on 10 Alpha 2, 1048.

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0: Fairman Gamblers 2.
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0: 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Charles County 2, paramedic ambulance 51, ambulance 517, direction.
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0: I copy. And can you advise if it's going to be ALS or BLS?
1: PA 51 is going to be priority 3 to Charles Regional with Mom on board.
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0: 2, number 2, Calvert Street, the quarter of EMS 51 for the ALS transfer. Paramedic ambulance 14 is being alerted. Operations 10 Alpha 1, 1059.
1: Howard 1402.

0: 10579-10579 Theodore Green Boulevard, the Rucci's Italian Deli. For the Alpha 6 person, EMS 60 is alerted to proceed on 10 Alpha 2, 1059. Paramedic Ambulance 14, remain on this channel.
1: Paramedic Ambulance 609 to Charles.
2: Paramedic Ambulance 609.
1: Yes, sir, we'll be going Priority 3 to Charles Regional. Patient wife is on board.
2: Copy. Priority 3, Charles Regional. 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
1: Amland 60.
0: Yes, sir. Can you please correct my status to transporting priority 3 Charles Regional?
1: I have it.
2: Paramount, Amland 22.
1: Paramount, Amland 22. Are you using gang?
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0: 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It's 3-8. 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
1: Affirmative, Gamble's 8.
0: Yes, ma'am, we're back in the county. Do you want us to return to quarters or proceed to Station 60?

0: 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Thank you.
1: 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Thank you.
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0: 1070-12070, Old Line Center, Suite 303, for the Delta chest pains. Multiple calls, EMS 3. Paramedic ambulance 8 is on the air responding. Operations 10 Alpha 2, 1152. Charles County Ambulance 517, checking your status.
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0: 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Did you want us to start for a total line center?
1: Negative. Paramedic Ambulance 8 in Waldorf. They're going to handle the call.
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0: 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For the Charlie seizures, paramedic ambulance 51 is being alerted. Operations on 10 Alpha 2 at 1201.
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0: Ambulance 517, 10 Alpha 2.
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2: 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Okay, Monday, Charles, we'll be going priority 33 MC.
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11646-11646, Las Colinas Court, off of Sheffield Circle. The officer person, EMS 3 is being alerted. Operations on 10 off the 2 at 1214.

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Operations on 10 off of 2 at 1234.

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Operations on 10 Alpha 2 at 1254.

0: St. Mary's Ambulance 299 with 2.
1: St. Mary's Ambulance 297, 10 off of 2.
0: St. Mary's Ambulance 299 on Alpha 2.
2: St. Mary's 299, I copy. Your BLS, correct?
0: Yeah, that's right.
2: 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It's going to be 7595 7995 Independent Circle. Going to be running with engine 22 from Hughesville for a medical alarm at a residence. 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

0: 8264, 8264 Cheswold Court, off of High Grove Drive, for the Delta trouble breathing. Paramedic ambulance 8. Paramedic ambulance 118 is being alerted. Operations on 10 Alpha 2 at 1301.
1: Paramedic ambulance 118 with 2.
0: Paramedic ambulance 118, 10 Alpha 2.
1: Paramedic ambulance 118.

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0: Yes, sir. We're familiar with this patient. 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
1: My copy.

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1: A27, 827 Laurel Lane off of Caroline Drive for the opposite person. EMS 51, EMS 60 are alerted to proceed on 10 Alpha 2, 1306.

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One for checkup following NBC. Squad 7, EMS 7, paramedic ambulance 51 are being alerted. Operations on 10 Alpha 2, 1314.

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1: 4161, 4161 Old Washington Road for the Alpha 6 person. EMS 60 is alerted to proceed on 10 Alpha 2, 1316.
2: Go ahead, Charles.
3: Originally, the call was sent in as a PD accident involving an unoccupied school bus and a dump truck. Both subjects were out of the vehicle and reported to be a PD accident. However, Sheriff's Office is out with both patients. They both want to be checked out now. It's going to be in front of Lackey High School. I believe Chief 8B is on the scene. He'll probably give us more in a second.
2: Talk out, sir. I'm approaching the scene as well.

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3: AB Charles, what are our EMS units you have covered?
2: Chief AB, at this time, we've alerted for EMS 7, no response. Affirmative, game land 51's en route. I copy.
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2: 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That 58-year-old female for a checkup after a rear collision with a dump truck. History of heart problems.

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0: 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Fairman and Camulus 39 is being alerted. 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

0: 3605 Moses Way, apartment 229. The Delta 6 person, EMS 3, paramedic ambulance 12 are being alerted. Operations 10 Alpha 2, 1336.
1: Paramedic ambulance 12 with 2 from Billingsley and the Parkway.
0: 10 Alpha 2.
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1: Copy. Priority 2 to Cap Region, 58-year-old female. What's going to be the extent of her injury?
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1: 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Charles County Ambulance 37, paramedic ambulance 12, 20 minutes.
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1: 1405.

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1: Go ahead.
0: Yes, sir. Just checking your route to the hospital status.
1: En route to Caprese, 58-year-old female. Category C, Charlie. ETA, probably 10 minutes.

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0: 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Ending mileage is 69345.
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0: 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Updated address is going to be 9350 Chris Drive now. I believe the subject, it was a hit and run. 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
1: I'm fine with holding it myself in the ambulance. 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
0: Ambulance 607, 10 off 2.
1: Six or seven.
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0: 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We'll have more in a second.
1: Can you repeat one more time, please?
0: Sheriff Phelps is pulling up to the residence where the vehicles are at. We'll have more for you in a second.
1: I copy. 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

0: 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Did 3-7 hear that they were also dispatched on the call? There's two patients.
1: Three, I'm not sure.

Utility to Calvert County, 309-309 Moonlight Lane for the Delta Trouble Breathing. Ambulance 58 is on the air responding. Operations on Calvert Alpha 1, 1513.

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0: 12 County to Battalion Chief 3C, Utility 12, Unit Spawning, 8807 Bancroft Drive. Caller advised he has a bad odor around the stove. Smelled it since yesterday. Does not think it smells like gas. Battalion Chief 3C.
1: Savvy.
0: 1545.

0: 2855 2855 Crane Highway at the patient first for the Alpha 6 person. EMS 60 is alerted to proceed on 10 Alpha 2, 1547.
1: Six or seven, one plus three.
0: 607, 10 off 2.
1: Ambulance 607.
0: Ambulance 607.

0: 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We'll be stating that the hydrant is 8794 Bancroft.
1: Utility 12, Charles, show me stage that 8790 Bancroft Drive. 112, go up and investigate. I'll make up staff and stuff.
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0: 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Stand by for my 360. I am tactical command.
1: I copy, two story, single family, type 5, 112 out with tactical command, 1551.

0: 11B, Charles. 360 is not able to be completed due to a locked gate. I'll have the tactical command at this time, with the exception of 112 and Rescue Engine 11. The others can level 2 stage in the line of approach.
1: I copy. Rescue Engine 11 with tactical command, with the exception of 112 and Rescue Engine 11, all other units level 2 stage, line of approach, 1552.
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3: 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We assume the Bancroft Drive Command. 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And 11B, you have the Recon Group Leader.
0: Command, I copy. Death meters on the Delta side. There are 2 main gates, but both are locked, so we can't do a 360.
3: Command, copy.
0: And command, the meter checks out, okay.
3: Command copies.

0: results command.
1: Good.
0: It's two stories on a basement. All three levels of zeros across the board, 20.9 on oxygen. We're just running a sniffer around the stove just to double check that. We'll get right back to you.
1: Okay, got it.
0: And that checks out as well, Chief. We can go ahead and hold it as a good intent and return everybody.
1: Command copy. Command, you just respond to Bancroft Drive. 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Nothing down. I guess can return service. Terminate command. 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
2: I copy holding good intent. 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

0: St. Charles Parkway and St. Paul's Drive for the motor vehicle collisions. Squad 3, paramedic ambulance 39 are being alerted. Operations on Sun Alpha 2, 1606.
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0: 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Ambulance 4 is being alerted. Operations on 10 Alpha 2, 1607.
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0: 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EMS 5, EMS 15 are alerted. Operations on St. Mary's Alpha 1, 1609. Ambulance 4, 10 Alpha 2.
1: Ambulance 583.
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2: 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Paramedic ammo 391 for checkup. 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
0: Duty 3, Charles. 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

0: 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Pyramid Game Yield 609 is being alerted. Operations on 10 Alpha 2, 1614.
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0: 10 Alpha 2. Can you respond to EMS 15 to St. Mary's County?

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1: Paramedic ambulance 609, 10 off two.
0: PA 609.
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0: 3502 Fox Ridge Road off of Williamsburg Drive. City Alpha, abdominal pain. CLS unit EMS-3 is being alerted to proceed on 10 off of 2, 1630.
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Mutual Aid of St. Mary's County, 3383 30383 Triangle Drive at the Walgreens for the Charlie chest pains. Paramedic Ambulance 2 is being alerted. Operation St. Mary's Alpha 1, 1632.

0: 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Could you hold us on the end of Mulberry area for 133, please, with two?
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2: Greenmont Drive off of Berry Road. Had the Delta trouble breathing. Paramedic ambulance 12 is being alerted. Operations on 10 Alpha 2, 1658.

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NFL show. Kirby knows when we're calling Greenmont. Do we need to start an agency, or is the caller close enough?

0: in the area of 173 St. Patrick's Drive to the Delta Unknown Medical, EMS 60, Perry Daniels 51, North Medical are alerted. Operations on 10 Alpha 2, 1706.
1: Ambulance 607 Charles, we just cleared the hospital. We'll be responding 1 plus 30, switching over.
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1: Okay.
0: 1727. Charles County, 2 Paramedic Ambulance, 12.
2: Ocean King.
0: Paramedic Ambulance, 12. We've been trying to reach you. Are you Ocean King?
2: Yes, I'm Ocean King.
0: 1727.

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Engine company 11 is being alerted. Operations on 10 off of 2, 1737. Everything 609, I copy.

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0: sounds local to me. I heard it once the worst thing was telling me. Nothing evident. I'll be out investigating.
1: 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Out investigating, 1744.

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1: 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Call for paramedic ambulance 14 is canceled, 1747.

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Motor vehicle collision. Squad 8, EMS 58, paramedic ambulance 8 alerted. Operations on 10 altitude, 1915.

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0: Friday, so I'm assuming it's going to be closer to Orphan's Lost Place.
1: Copy, Squad 8. Units responding to report the back of road.
2: 18.
1: Units responding to report the back of road. Squad 8 advising it's going to be Orphan Lost Place, report the back of road, 1923.

0: 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We're working on getting a setup. Go ahead and have them put the full assignment on it.
1: That copy. 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Do have one trap.
2: 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Charles County units responding to Fort Tobacco Road, Orphans Lost Place. 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
1: Go ahead, Chief.
0: Hey, when you arrive, just pull up behind Squad 8 and pull a line.
1: Copy that. We're coming from the opposite side, but we'll do the same.
0: Okay, that'll work. Just pull a line. Just pull them up a line. That'll suffice.
1: Copy.
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1: 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We got plenty of equipment. We just need a couple more hands over here to fix.
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2: Copy, be there in a second.

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0: south of Charles. You can hold me on the air in the Plata area until one of the other MDOs clear up.
1: ...1066 Norfolk Drive for the automatic fire alarm. 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
8: We're asking you for a copy. Chief, we're at command. Have we considered landing the helicopter right here in this field? 6279 Fort Tobacco Road.
3: Negative. 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
4: Charles County to command, per SISCOM, all aviation is going to be down due to weather.
3: Copy. Command, ask case, you copy it?
2: I do not.
3: Troopers down due to weather.
2: Gotcha. Okay, the paramedics are aware of that. We don't need the engine from 21. If you want, you can return them and just have rescue engine 4 stand by for a little bit.
3: Copy. Command 211, you can return. Thank you.
5: Copy.
2: And commanded medics are aware that this is going to be a ground transport to a trauma center.
3: Command, I cut you off. Could you try that again, please?
2: I made the crew from Paramedic 8 aware that they're going to have to ground transport this one.
3: Copy. Also, we have a PA-51 and the North Medical still in route.
2: Okay.
3: Italian 11C, if you want to assume safety, I would appreciate that. I got it, Chief.
2: Expectations to command, the medic advised to have the supervisor and the second medic in a continuance.
3: Copy. PA-51 just arrived behind engine 83. PA-51, just bring your personnel up and assist with the patient, please.
6: Copy that, Chief.

0: man to safety.
1: Good.
0: Okay, I have a observer that's going to come down and mirror you. Just have him stand by you, please.
1: No problem.

0: in 12 Charles County. I'm on scene. Two-story, single-family. Nothing evident. I'll be on investigating.
1: Copy, engine 12. On the scene, two-story, nothing evident. Out investigating, 1942.

0: Clearing 12. Pace has been excavated and being loaded in PA-8 for further evaluation. All units remain on the scene.
1: I copy.
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1: Come in.
0: 40 Back Road, north of Lost Place. We had a single vehicle accident with one occupant that was pinned. Occupant has been extricated, noted in the back of PA8 for transport. They're evaluating the patient now. They'll call you with that transport information. I'm going to terminate command, and we can hold the channel until they give you that transport information. Other units will call you as they make themselves ready.
1: I copy. Paramedic MLC can switch back to 10 Alpha 2 with their transport information, and units can status a return when they're ready. 1952.
0: Very well.

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